0: 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Untuk informasi konsultasi, pemesanan dan keagenan, hubungi call center kami di 0812-4560-3335. Sekali lagi, 0812-4560-3335. Atau datang langsung ke studio Setara Radio Ciamis yang beralamat di Jalan Purbasari, Dusun Desa Kidul Gunung Cupu, RT 001 Kasih, Ciamis. 101.7 Setara Radio Ciamis. 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
1: So, we must realize that wives are a trust from Allah. Taking care of them is a form of worship. Therefore, fear Allah in your dealings with women and treat them with kindness. Being kind means being gentle, loving, sharing love, being romantic, friendly, and firm in correcting their mistakes. It is important to differentiate between firmness and harshness. It's okay to say, stop, that's enough, if things go too far. But don't be harsh. Unacceptable behaviors include physical violence, verbal abuse, and using derogatory language. Women are sensitive, so let's avoid saying things that could hurt their feelings. They need to feel appreciated. So sincere compliments are very important. Just praise them. Say things like, MashaAllah, is her cooking delicious? MashaAllah, is she beautiful? MashaAllah, there's no downside to giving her compliments. This is a piece of advice from the Prophet.

0: Okay, lads. The last voice has just been cancelled.
1: Oh, my God.
2: What are you talking about again?
3: Please tell me you're joking.
2: That's the same old story.
1: You're serious? Lads, if I can fly this plane myself, I'm going home.
0: Look, forget this. We'll be quicker walking. I'm going.